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0: Joan Jett on Rot 95.5 and the Black Hearts, of course, Bad Reputation on Rot 95.5. And I was in a band called Satanic Coffee Maker. And we opened up for a band similar to Joan Jett back in the late 80s. Anyway, it doesn't matter. It's a Green Day on the way. We'll do some 3 Days Grace, some recent stuff from them, which is quite good.
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I'm going to give it to you. Of course, we said we would. Why wouldn't we? Here's apologies now. I'm not apologizing. I'm just saying it's the name of the song.

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0: We opened our store in like July 31st of 93. And a year later in August of 94, we sold a lot of furniture that month. I'm like, wow, we make money at that level.
1: Ben and Arvid Huth, brothers and owners of Penny Mustard Furnishings.
0: Of course, we didn't have any employees yet, and so it was easy for us to make money at that level. And that is where it clicked to me that this is going to work. We can afford to hire an employee, and it's going to work. We can take it to the next level, which at that point was hiring one guy.
2: You said it was easy to make things work when it was just us two. Only from a profit and loss standpoint.
0: Yes, yes.
2: But from a work standpoint, it was 7 days a week. We were doing deliveries on Sunday mornings sometimes. We were...
0: We didn't have any expenses.
2: Yeah. But we didn't have a life either.
0: No.
2: We had no life other than work, work, work.
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2: But we were okay with that. That's a decision we made. You know, that's the path we went down. We were okay with that.

And the fighter jets and all the planes did fly high again this weekend. I know that yesterday got cut short. A lot of stuff couldn't get up in the air, whatever. But it looks like everyone had a good time, which is good. Oasis and Wonderwall on Rock 95.5.

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0: The Foo Fighters, part of this amazing summer of rock, it really is. And the Wheel of Rock, by the way, returns tomorrow morning with the Morning Mosh Pit. That's right, it's pretty simple. We didn't do a lot of thinking on this, and we had all these tickets thanks to our friends at Live Nation. So, well, why not just put them all on a wheel, spin it, and then just give you them? And that's what we've been doing all summer long, and that continues tomorrow morning.
1: Ice Cube's Big 3 season has come down to this. The Big 3 championship is coming to Charlotte. Who will be crowned the Big 3 season 9 champion? 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
20: Summer vibes. Civilization is fragile. This beer can is not.

couldn't imagine running Midway or O'Hare International, right? Like, especially on a weekend like this, how do you manage all that nonsense? You ever think about stuff like that? Oh, it doesn't matter. Pretty Reckless now, When I Wake Up on Rock 95.5. Song's really good.

Classic Offspring, Self-Esteem on Rock 95.5, Chicago's rock station. We do have the new noise that's coming up here in a little bit, a few hours from now. And, of course, the Sunday Scaries. Every Sunday night at 11, we play some basically death metal to get you fired up for Monday.

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Yes, we're Rock 95.5, Chicago's rock station, and we have the latest from Sublime. I think you're going to love it. It is indeed Sublime. 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

My Sacrifice from Creed on Rock 95.5. We are Chicago's rock station. Lots of music on the way. Thank you for spending time with me. Remember, Sunday Scaries tonight, 11 o'clock. It will get you into Monday better than anything else.

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1: Ice Cube's Big 3 season has come down to this. 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

0: Barbecue's Big 3 season has come down to this. The Big 3 Championship is coming to Charlotte. Who will be crowned the Big 3 Season 9 Champion? 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

0: funky.
1: Funky indeed on the morning mosh pit. Luckily, there's a shirt that can help us. 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The company, Herkleon, is the same brand that once made self-cleaning underwear.
0: No.
2: What?
1: Their new shirt called the Herk Shirt V5.0. I was gonna burp. 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
0: No.
1: To pull this off, the company wove 7 special ingredients right into the fabric.
0: Is it all deodorant?
1: Including copper, silver, zinc, gold, and volcanic ash, plus 2 secret ingredients.
0: Well, I'm hoping one's like cotton or polyester, because that sounds uncomfortable.
3: Yeah.
1: We assume only they and Colonel Sanders know.
3: Sounds heavy.
1: Copper helps stop odor-causing bacteria. Zinc fights the smell from sweat. And volcanic ash soaks up moisture like a sponge. The shirt costs, guess?
0: $3 million.
1: No, too high.
3: Sounds scammy, but also it sounds like something rich people would buy. I'm going to say $59.99.
1: Closer, $79.
0: No.
3: That's an expensive t-shirt, man.
1: But the company says it should outlast 7 regular shirts.
3: What are we doing in the shirt, right? Because, like, I don't wash my clothes very often because I'm not running races every day. And when you wash clothes, they start to lose color. They start to fade. Maris, we've talked about this. Yeah. You're a clothing guy, too. But I don't like this because if I'm out working construction, I'm going to make that shirt stank.
0: Yeah.
1: Well, apparently you're not.
3: This sounds like a test. We need to test this shirt.
0: Yeah, I was going to say, we need some proper Chicagoans to stress test this. I need some folks at Comic-Con to stress test this.
3: That's a good one, yeah.
0: I need real American sweaters to stress test this because I don't believe it. And number two, I don't want to wear a shirt for 30 days.
1: That part.
3: I kind of been thinking about that, actually. Like, just wearing the same thing all the time so you don't have to worry about what you're going to wear.
1: But then you just get a bunch of versions. You, like, buy 14 t-shirts. You know what I mean? And then you're good to go. But, no, you're correct. I do think that this is for corporate chills. This is for people that work in air-conditioned offices every
0: day. Ain't seen a sweat. Ain't dripped a sweat.
3: 100%.
1: Like, they're not doing, like, physically laborious jobs. Right. They're not dealing with dirt and mud and grease and grime.
0: I might be weird, but, like, when I put a fresh shirt on that smells like laundry detergent and clean...
3: True.
0: I feel $1 million bucks. So.
1: Yeah.
3: There is an entry-level version for $39. Give you 3 days.

0: 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I would like to do you one better. Let's add a little alcohol to the sauna, and then everyone wins.
1: That's what I'm talking about.
2: Yeah, let's go.
3: That sounds like a terrible idea.
1: Double up. And when you get warm, you get drunker.
0: Are we whipping dongs out in the sauna?
1: Sure. Or I mean, are you?
3: No.
1: Okay. Me neither. I mean.
3: You do what you want. Never mind.
1: Is there bubbles?
3: What kind of
0: sauna?
1: Then you can sauna. I was thinking hot tub. All right. Never mind.
3: No. Explain.
1: The hot tub.
3: You just thought it was a hot tub.
1: Well,
0: are you putting bubbles in your hot tub?
1: We did growing up.
0: I don't think you're supposed to.
1: Oh. Well, dongs and bubbles.
3: The more he tells us, the more I'm surprised that he has made it to this year.
0: Barely. To be fair.
3: Are you going?
0: Yeah.
3: Okay.
0: Yeah, I'm going to go to sauna.
1: I hear saunas are really fun.
0: You want to know why I'm going to go to a sauna? Because it's goddamn freezing in Chicago for 10 months out of the year, and I can't stand it.
1: Winter would be perfect.
0: Yeah, dog. Give me a glass of wine and a sauna in January. I'm having a great time.
3: Yeah, nah. I'm good on that.
1: Yeah.
3: If it's winter, I'm going to enjoy me some winter, and I'm enjoying the muggy nastiness that is summertime.
0: You're not. No. No.
3: You're not.
0: No. How can you enjoy that?
3: It feels
0: even
3: great.
0: What you described is icky.
3: Yeah, for you.
0: Yeah, you're right.
3: Yeah.
1: Everybody's different.
0: Yeah, you like to get a little gross.
3: That's right.
1: Sweaty.
0: A little messy.
3: Mm-hmm. Yeah, if I'm going to spend some time sitting outside enjoying myself, it'll be at a concert, not in a box with a bunch of other people.
1: Come on, man. I'll give you a back rub.
0: Give me a mustache ride.
3: That's not going to sell it. That really is not going to sell it. Maria is.
0: I even tried mine.
1: She is wearing a mustache.

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0: too long, honestly. 2 full days without hanging out with you, dear listener?
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2: No. No.
1: Wasn't us.
0: Well, you're right about that. Hanging without you, dear listener, it's terrible. I don't like it at all. So I, for one, am glad to have a Monday fun day on our hands on the Morning Mosh Pit.
1: Good to see you too, Maria.
2: You didn't have to do jury duty.
0: Ah.
2: Yeah.
0: No duty for me today.
2: How's that work? 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
0: Yes.
2: So you call a number.
0: Call on Friday.
2: And you talk to a human or you leave a message?
0: No. They have an automated thing.
2: Of course they do.
0: Yeah, it was great.
1: So they're sophisticated.
0: You didn't have to talk to a single
1: person. So they didn't have any cases today.
0: Guess not.
1: That's awesome.
2: What kind of crazy questions they ask you? They're like, do you have any odd pets? They want to know every weird thing.
0: Well, I didn't have jury duty, Mikey.
2: I thought they interviewed you.
1: No, so like, I think they've whittled down the process to if they have cases, they'll bring people in, or they have a specific number.
2: If they only have
1: 2 cases, they know they only need like 30 people
2: so they
1: versus
2: just say, nah.
1: A whole room of 100. And
0: what happened with me was I called the number that they told me to call at the time they told me to call it. And then it said, which courthouse? Is it this one, this one, this one? And I was like, it's that one. And then they said, okay, you do not have to come in on Monday. And I was like, awesome. Yeah. Love that for me.
1: You know what I do want to hear about?
2: Yeah, I'm going to tell you some good news.
1: Let's get this weather.
2: Let's go.
3: Michael's obsession with clouds cannot be overstated.
4: It went up to the clouds.
5: And you can't get it down from the clouds?
4: Nobody understands the cloud. It's a mystery.
3: Here's weather.
2: Can I just say before weather, we are streaming on not one, not two, not three, but 4 platforms now.
0: Hell yeah, multiple streams.
2: Live video on YouTube, Instagram, Facebook, and now X. And by the way, we can't play music on the stream. It's copyright situation. So we just hang out in here. So if you're bored at work or whatever, jump in the room and hang out with us.
0: Row, row, row your boat.
2: Can I just tell you, it's going to be a beautiful day today. Sunrise. Absolutely,
1: I know. I was looking
2: stunning.
1: It's been gorgeous today,
2: and thank God for that because the sun decided to show up after the weekend. Okay, great. No, it's gonna be beautiful. Not
0: just how we like it.
2: No rain today, starting at 11 a.m. Basically sunny the rest of the day. Beautiful, 81 degrees, lower humidity, a little lower temperature. And then as we get later into the week, it's 70s. Boy, that's an interesting thing. And I have a little cut on the edge of my mouth.
1: Uh-oh.
0: Oh?
2: That's what happens every
0: stretch
2: change
0: that mouth out
2: of the season.
1: Mm. Maria.
2: Because I got it. No.
1: Wow.
2: I got to get a little chapstick.
0: Oh, a little chapstick for a little chap.
2: It's almost fall.
0: Anyway, speaking of stretching that mouth out, some woman sprayed her bush green to avoid HOA fees.
2: Awesome.
0: We'll talk shrubbery coming up next.
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0: apropos of nothing, Shrek's movies, so good.
1: Oh, great.
0: Ah, I love a good Shrek. Anyway, about Green Bush.
2: What?
0: This woman.
2: Is it healthy?
0: Well, no, it's dead, in fact.
2: Jesus.
1: Wow.
0: So, a homeowner's going viral for showing herself spray painting a dead bush green because her HOA keeps charging her $45 penalties.
2: What?
0: Yeah, in her video, she says, "It's not dead anymore, Becky." They're going to be like, "How did it get green?" I don't know how it got green, but it's green today.
1: I like this.
0: She says she seems satisfied with the paint job and says, "I think that looks better." A lot of people in the comments praise the woman, mostly because HOA nitpicking isn't exactly popular and her frustration is relatable. Yeah, you're kind of an HOA guy a little bit.
2: No, it's fine because we relax. The Glendas of the HOA world, I despise.
1: The Glendas.
2: I despise.
1: Awesome.
2: Because Glenda is retired. She Galinda ain't doing nothing. Yeah. She is just walking around looking at everybody's property and going, "What's wrong?" And it's just like, leave it alone.
0: Uh-huh.
2: She didn't kill the bushes and leave them there on purpose.
3: Listen, if I'm paying HOA and I live across from you and I got to look at your stupid dead bushes all the time, I'm going to be upset. I'm going to call somebody.
2: You care that much?
3: Kind of, yeah. That's why we're in this community, because we have rules. We want things to stay looking nice.
2: The rest of the yard is tidy and kept right, and now you're upset because my bush is dead.
3: I am upset. Maris, you got to keep your bush fluffing and big on the street to make the neighborhood look nice.
0: The street for the neighborhood? Jesus. I, for one, would never get upset at your bush.
2: Thank you.
0: No matter what state it's in, I'm just happy to see it at all.
2: I'm surprised by you, Michael, because you kind of seem like a no bush kind of guy, just kind of like flat pavement.
3: Yeah. What I would do is I would just come take it off in the middle of the night, and just wouldn't be no more bush. Everybody wake up and it'd be completely gone, and there'd be no problems.
2: So you take out the bush for me.
3: That's true. You get rid of a lot of problems.
0: I guess I'm just not into this premium uppity HOA style bush.
2: Yeah.
0: You know, I don't want to pay all that money for something that's pretty much the same as everything else.
2: So wait, are they expecting her to replant the bush?
0: I think that's what they're going for. They want her to replace the bush.
3: Oh my gosh. All right. Well, Glenda's bush is, I guess you said her name was Glenda?
0: No,
2: I'm just saying.
0: I don't know why we're going with Glenda.
2: It sounded old.
3: Oh, yeah.
0: Okay, well, it sounds wicked is what it sounds like.
3: That's right.
0: Okay.
3: What was the sound, the singing song she always did? It's like, whatever that is. Remember?
0: It's just like that.
3: Something like that.
0: It's that.
3: That's all I ever heard in universe.
2: 844
0: Defy gravity. Wake up. Rock hard.
2: 9550. If you've had HOA issues, we'd love to hear your stories. Text us those issues. We're just going to lean into Chevelle, who's going to be in town with Breaking Benjamin next month. And I may or may not be here for it. And I'm mad.

0: Michael, bad news if you are planning on gambling on Cauchy in Washington State.
1: Oh, yeah.
0: Yeah.
1: I know what it is. Go ahead. That's where I'm from. My whole family lives there. Lots of friends there.
0: A judge has just passed down a ruling trying to force this to be illegal.
1: Yes.
0: And the ruling applies to all bets related to sports, elections, yep, politics, entertainment, culture, tech, science, or mentions. What? You can do all that on Cauchy?
2: The accidental ad for Cauchy is hilarious.
1: It's awesome. It's awesome.
2: Wow, you can do a lot on that app. That sounds like fun.
0: The problem I'm looking at is, like, you can control half of these things.
1: Yeah, exactly.
0: Like,
1: there's people making a lot of money over there.
0: I could go place a bet on something that I was going to do or in a controlled atmosphere and then control the odds and then walk out of Richmond.
1: Yeah. Yes, you could. I remember there was, what was it? There was people betting on how many cars would go through an intersection on red lights. Different stuff like that where you could go technically time it out and, you know, keep gambling on it and seeing how many. I don't know. It's interesting. You can sort of do anything. But I guarantee you, I've been through this before. Like I said, we used to play a lot of poker when I lived in Washington State. And one night in the middle of the night, we were playing online poker and it just shut off. And it there was a law that went into effect because there, the Native Americans are a huge group of people, and on their reservations, they have a whole bunch of big casinos, and they work with the government a lot. So they don't want you doing it online or on Cauchy. They want you going to the casinos and gambling. And what we did that night was we got immediately in the car and drove straight to a casino to continue gambling. And then we didn't gamble much more after that.
2: So this has been a long-term problem, then.
1: There's like a 10-year break.
0: You just go on.
1: And I wouldn't say it was a problem because it was just, we would just play with buddies at home. Uh-huh. And it was like everybody put in $5, something like that.
0: So you never just go on roller coasters, huh?
1: No, well, listen, we were having fun that night.
2: People call it a relax.
1: God damn it. No! No! Washington State's ruining more people's fun. Damn it.
2: But also, what happens to all the money then that people did win then illegally? They just get to keep that?
1: Well, I'm sure at a certain point a law goes into effect and everything before that is okay and then...
0: Yeah.
2: Hell yeah. So just get your bets in now.
1: Yeah, you better hurry.
0: This new bill is still in the works. They're trying to get it to go. Basically asking for a geofence around the state of Washington, which is wild. Because if you lived on the border, what would you do? Or, get a VPN.
1: Yeah.
0: It's not really stopping anybody.
1: I think anybody who doesn't know about it, all you got to do is Google it to figure it out. It's not that difficult.
0: I would have figured that they were attacking Cauchy just because of the prediction market side of things, where like when you can't control it as the person, but no, they're just like, shut it down.
1: Cauchy making so much money, they do not care. I was like, whatever.
0: Washington's gone?
1: Yeah.
0: Hey, we got 49 others we can focus on right now.
2: Cauchy. That's what it sounds like. Remember those Cauchy cereals?
1: Yeah, that's what I always thought. It does sound like it. Yeah. Oh, it's Cauchy. I thought it was Cauchy cereal.
2: Every time we say Cauchy, I'm like, why am I thinking of like whole grain
1: trash cereal, by the way?
2: Not that great tasting cereal. Yeah, but it was like the first cereal that wasn't pure sugar.
1: That's true, and that's why I didn't like it at all.
0: Kix?
1: Kix
2: are also kind of
1: sugar.
2: Pure sugar.
1: Yeah, no, for sure.
0: No, it wasn't.
1: For sure.
0: It was good.
2: All right, buddy. Yep.
1: You want to bet on it?
2: You live in whatever HOA dreamland you want to be in. Get your Kix. Nah.
0: Hey, Michael.
1: Yeah.
0: What happened this weekend in sports? It was terrible.
1: For you and I, it was terrible. Holy crap. Yeah, Cubs down, Detroit down. Maria had a freaking fun weekend.
2: Luckily for me and my guys, we crushed it.
0: And we'll talk about sports next.
1: Damn it.
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0: rushing and rushing around. I don't know why you're pointing to me. Oh, yeah, boys, what are we doing?
1: Sports!
0: I thought it was popular soda.
1: Great.
0: Happy Monday. We're just trying our best here on the Morning Wash. But
2: say it at all.
1: So there was no baseball over the weekend. Let's go right to the Bears. The Bears have smeared the Browns all over the field.
0: No.
1: Were you not ready for that, Maris? You think we're going baseball first?
2: if we're gonna switch to just the Bears, which I think is a great idea.
1: Yeah.
2: Let's do that.
0: Why? Yeah. Did something happen with your beloved Tigers or something?
2: We're talking about the Bears right now.
1: Okay. Cubs won one.
2: Sox won 3.
0: Sure did.
3: And then the Sox were rolling into town.
0: Well,
3: I guess they're in town.
0: My boy.
1: Just the other side of town. I just consider Wrigley rolling into town. It's going to be, yeah. Okay, well, Bears won. That's good. Bears 34-10, by the way. A couple great plays out there, too. Mm-hmm. They jumped out to the 10-0 lead. Tyson, Case, everybody's got standouts out there. Even Caleb looked good in a couple little plays.
2: Caleb?
1: Did I see Caleb on the replay?
2: No.
1: See, I didn't watch
2: the
1: game.
2: Probably going to play next week.
1: I thought he played a snap. Okay, so I saw somebody else.
2: I don't think so.
1: Okay.
2: I was driving, so I didn't get to watch.
1: Yeah, the things that I saw in the highlights and stuff looked pretty good. Nice to see them win first game of the season. I call it preseason, but who cares? You guys, it's fun to start with
2: really?
1: A win.
2: You're going to do that again?
1: What?
2: We're just going to get all excited about preseason. And,
1: yeah, sure.
2: All right.
1: A win is a win no matter what. Even if it's just bringing the morale of the team up, I love it.
0: I don't ever get excited about preseason. Too bland.
1: Somebody on the chat hit us up. Did Caleb play a snap? I'm interested now.
2: No, he wasn't.
1: Because I swear
2: supposed
1: I saw him. I thought I saw him play one. All right. Let's go back to stupid baseball real quick. Cubs got smoked out at Wrigley. Two really bad losses. 11-4 yesterday. Saturday, 8-4. They won 3-0 on Friday, which was great. Whatever. Pitching sucked again.
0: But you keep farting into the mic. I don't know if you know.
1: I'm upset.
0: Oh, okay.
1: Kind of a bummer. Lost some money. That's fine. Crosstown Classic, though, starts tonight.
2: Yeah.
1: Good news. Cubbies in action. Game time 7:05 against the White Sox. And speaking of the White Sox, boy, Maris.
2: Jesus.
1: I don't even mean to talk about this because I know you're a Tigers guy, but White Sox beat the piss out of the Tigers this weekend.
2: It was going to be one of those statement games where they absolutely needed to come out of this the way they did to keep momentum rolling into the playoffs. And I'm happy for the White Sox. I didn't expect them to sweep.
1: But I didn't want them to sweep and then come into Wrigley with all that confidence.
2: And for this is why I'm happy that the White Sox swept the Tigers. So they have the momentum going into the Crosstown Classic. And I've got a sad Mikey for 3 days. So.
0: Yeah.
1: No.
0: Tickets approved.
2: we are going Wednesday.
0: They haven't been approved yet.
2: Oh, they're not approved yet.
0: So who knows?
2: All right.
1: Help me out with some bets if anybody's out there betting on the Crosstown Classic. I'm not sure what to do yet. It's going to be fun. We'll figure it out. Also, by the way,
0: bet on the White Sox.
2: Bet on the White Sox.
1: We figure that out all the time. Streaming in here, off the air, on the air, YouTube, Facebook, X, and Instagram, all streaming online right now.
0: You mean Twitter?
1: And Twitter. Oh, yeah, Twitter. Oh, Jesus. Yes, that.
0: X.
1: It's changed me. Their marketing finally got me. I said I'll never call it Twitter. I just called it X.
0: So weak.
1: I'll never call it X. But

0: Rock 95.5, Chicago's rock station. I'm Michael, and I'm here on time, babe.
1: Did you just scream into the mic?
2: Yeah, he did.
0: Sorry about that. I didn't know the mics were up yet. I was trying to set up a camera behind
2: nothing.
0: Myself.
2: No. 20 seconds, absolutely
1: There's,
2: nothing.
1: We don't listen to you. Not your fault.
0: There's three of us doing the job of a few years ago, what would have been about 36 people running full video, full audio.
2: While that that's is crazy. Accurate, tell well, us about Popular Source.
1: You have 36 voices in your head, so.
0: That's true. No, maybe more than that. Everyone has at least one beverage that's dominating their grocery carts and trunk space. What is it? Around the room, Diet Coke for me.
2: Squirt.
0: God, I wish that.
1: Damn, Dad.
2: Yo, it's just a beautiful grapefruit soda. It's delicious.
1: Oh, maybe a little too acidic there. Mine would be Diet Ginger Ale.
0: Oh, really? Interesting.
1: Yes, I like,
2: Diet Ginger Ale.
1: I like some Diet Canada Dry.
0: That's weird.
1: Canada Dryer.
0: Instacart just released some data on the most popular sodas or pop from their service, and they also broke it down by state. And one kind dominated most of the country, and it isn't Coke or Pepsi.
2: It's Dr. Pepper.
0: How'd you guess that? That was right on point. Yeah, right on point.
2: They've been reigning supreme for quite some time.
0: That's horrible.
2: What?
0: I remember I was at camp. We used to have this church camp where everybody at church got a big circle, and Dr. Pepper was hot. And somebody was like, have you tried Dr. Pepper? And I remember being like a child, and I was like, I'll try it, I guess, sure. And I sipped it. It was the worst thing I had ever tasted. It was like everybody poured all the soda into one hole and then peed in it, and then they give us Dr. Pepper.
1: Another L take from Mikey.
0: It's disgusting.
2: I was gonna say,
1: it tastes like a suicide.
0: You know, it makes me want to suicide. Hey, I'll drown myself in it.
1: Hey, that's not funny.
0: Yeah, I know.
1: Except that it's hilarious. But it tastes like when you go through and you do all of the sodas into one thing. That's delicious. Horrible.
2: I've never processed that, but now I'm going to have to get a Dr. Pepper when I go get some more squirt and then try it out.
0: Don't forget the pee.
1: Bold of you to assume that you can just go grab that.
0: It's not pee.
2: It's not a shell.
1: Technique.
0: The 17 states, Alaska, Arizona, Colorado, Kansas, Missouri, ironically, it's not really ironic, but coincidentally, Illinois not on that list. Dr. Pepper not number one in Illinois.
2: What's Illinois' number one?
0: It's because of me. It's every time I go to the damn Target by my house.

0: house in Streeterville, there's never any Diet Coke. We're addicted to Diet Coke. It's got to be the most popular. I mean, I cannot believe it's not the most popular.
1: Illinois.
0: Diet Coke?
2: Oh, okay.
3: Yeah. Yeah, that tracks.
2: Yeah, sure.
3: I would think that that's true. Because Diet Coke serves a purpose also. I know, because I have one every day. I call it a fridge cigarette. From the internet. What?
0: You know where else Diet Coke is number one?
3: Where?
0: Washington State, where I grew up.
3: Oh.
0: So that kind of tracks.
3: Oh, yeah.
0: Washington State, Utah, Massachusetts, Illinois. Mountain Dew, still killing it in the Midwest. Kentucky, Indiana, Ohio, South Carolina, and Wisconsin, all Mountain Dew. And Diet Mountain Dew, the Dakotas, Minnesota, and Nebraska.
2: Ooh.
0: You guys drinking Diet Mountain Dew over there in Minnesota?
2: That sounds terrible.
3: Huh. Mountain Dew.
0: Schweppes Ginger Ale, Maria. Number one in New York.
3: But I like Canada Dry. Really, if I'm going for ginger ale, though, I'm going for Verner's.
2: Verner's.
0: I just was going to say, that's a top in Michigan.
2: Well, yeah, outside of Faygo. But no, Verner's is the best ginger ale around.
3: Not a great diet, though.
2: No.
3: Therein
2: I've never had their diet. And yeah.
3: That's why I go for the Canada Dry diet. But if I'm having a little treat, if I'm going all sugar, baby, we're going Verner's.
2: 844-955-9550. Fighting the text messages. What's your favorite soda? Or if you call it pop, what's your favorite pop?
0: Sludge in the chat says, water is better.
2: Sure it is.
3: My favorite pop is your dad.
0: Oh.

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1: Looks like people are trusting cook influencers over their own mother who cooked for them their entire lives.
2: Well, they had to eat their mom's cooking.
1: Well, that's the thing. This is the Morning Mosh Pit. I'm Maris.
2: I'm Maria Palmer.
3: I'm Michael.
1: Now, when it comes to cooking for both of you, who do you take advice from specifically? Maria, don't answer that. You don't cook that much.
2: I don't cook.
4: HelloFresh has pictures. When you get the box of HelloFresh, they send a little page
1: so,
4: with pictures.
1: Here's the thing for me. Mm-hmm. I have a great cooking family. Amazing. I got aunties on aunties on aunties who can just cook.
4: Jealous.
1: So when it comes around where like I'm over helping, I'm in the kitchen.
4: Okay.
1: What do you need?
2: Yeah.
1: Just show me. How many sprinkles
4: do you need in this taste, too?
1: Yeah, and like, you know, there are no measurements by any means.
2: That's the difference, though. You have a cooking family. I don't. Earmuffs, mom and dad, sorry. They can do recipes. You know, like they have their specific dishes that they are really good at cooking, but that is different from being able to just like take some stuff, throw it on a pan and make it taste good.
1: I was talking to my mom about a recipe for a cake, and it was something that an influencer brought up, and I was like, Mom, this isn't new. And she goes, no, it's not new, and they're doing it wrong. And I was like,
4: amazing.
1: So we were sitting there talking about it, and then she was like, yeah, and then your aunt, she does it this way, and then this aunt does it this way, and it's just a lot of different processes. I'd rather sit and talk to somebody or make a phone call and be like, I did it wrong, what do I need to do, versus an influencer. They're on the screen.
4: Yeah.
1: They're showing you something beautiful that they can make. But if you mess that up, you can't DM them and ask for help.
4: That's true.
2: Weirdly, I've gotten advice from an ex-boyfriend's mom that was unsolicited. She's like sitting there trying to tell me how to make his jambalaya just right.
1: Oh,
2: and I was like,
1: okay,
2: ma'am, that's not why your son is dating me.
1: But that's also now.
4: I mean, there is sausage.
2: Vienna at best.
1: But to that, Maria, that's not something that you should learn. He should know that, right?
2: Yeah, and he did, to be fair.
1: Okay. Why did he ask you to make his recipe?
2: He didn't. No, his mom did. And the answer is because she's from Louisiana.
1: Okay.
2: And there is one way to be in a relationship as a woman in her eyes.
1: Okay, that's fair.
4: What's that?
2: Oh, learn how to cook.
4: Oh, and where was that?
2: And clean.
4: Hold on.
2: That's not for me.
4: Louisiana, you say?
2: It's called Get a Roomba. I'll be in the other room.
4: Nollins, here I come.
2: Nope.
1: In the year of our Lord, 2026.
2: that
1: shouldn't be a thing. But 844-955-9550. For those of you that do cook, do you get your recipes from your mom, your dad, other family members that you can talk to? Or
2: TikTok.
1: Are you going on TikTok?
4: Yeah, mom's not making videos. I can follow a video.
2: Yeah, they do show you how to do it on a video. And again, we don't all have your talented family.
4: Have you seen some of these TikTok influencers too? Boy, I want somebody teaching me recipes that looks like that.
2: Yeah, they got the boobs out.
4: That's right.
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0: 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It's time to dork out.
1: Dork.
2: Big shout out to Fan Expo Chicago that happened over the weekend. I made it on a Sunday, but yeah. I did still go and enjoy myself. Did miss out on a lot because there was a lot happening. I don't know if you guys know Peggy the dog from Deadpool with the tongue hanging out.
3: Really?
2: They
3: fun.
2: Were there. A lot of fanfare going on for that. Found out that sword yoga is a thing. There was a TMNT meetup that I missed up. There was the boys, the series on Amazon. They had their series finale, and then they had an amazing panel yesterday. There was a TMNT meetup that I'm very mad because it happened 2 days. It just didn't happen on Saturday. And then there was a big Lord of the Rings event all weekend. The Hobbitses were in town for a nice little reunion. And not just the panel, not just the photos, not just the autographs. They called it an unexpected feast with the Hobbits. You got to have breakfast with the Hobbitses, Maria. Where were you? Aren't you a Hobbitses fan?
4: Oh, she's laying on the floor. She's very, flat on her back.
2: She is very upset about this in general. But it is a great moment. I love going out to Fan Expo Chicago. There's just a lot of great people out. A lot of amazing cosplay.
1: Some
2: great cosplay.
4: I saw some just on the internet. I saw some cool ones.
1: Awesome.
4: I was like,
1: yeah.
3: I saw the son
1: awesome
3: from the
1: friends.
3: Goofy movie, Max.
2: Yeah.
3: Somebody cosplayed
2: nice.
3: Max. I was like,
2: nice.
3: That's incredible.
2: Nice. But me. Personally, I went in with a goal.
4: Yeah.
2: Spending $200 on stuff and things. I think I did pretty damn good.
3: Did you? What'd you get?
2: Parking. $20.
3: All right.
2: Food. I got myself Gatorade, so we're starting at $26. This t-shirt you see right now, this is from Fan Expo, art by Quentin. He mashes up anime with pop culture. This is one of my favorites right here. I got myself a Gundam kit.
1: Nice.
2: Is one I've been looking for. I've been talking about it for almost a year.
1: That's having a comeback.
4: What's a Gundam?
2: Gundam is a mech suit that they use to fight wars, and that is the simplest version of it.
1: You can get little painty ones too.
2: Yeah,
4: oh, cool.
2: It's like a Lego set.
4: It's not something you wear.
2: No.
4: Oh, okay.
2: What were the ones with cars?
4: Build? What were they called? I know what you're talking about.
2: Yes.
4: Yeah. You can paint them and you can put them together.
2: Yeah.
4: Model cars.
2: Yes. So it's very similar.
4: Oh, that's cool.
2: And I've been on this weird kick lately. I've been buying old comics. So I bought a Fan Expo exclusive of the TMNT release for their 30-year celebration.
1: Cool.
2: Got some Black Panther comics, got some Luke Cage comics, got Ironheart Icons and Bloodlines. And ladies and gentlemen, my budget was $200 and I spent $206.
4: Maris, good job. Impressive.
2: What saved me?
1: Nothing.
2: I had to spend cash. So I was like, actively watching it go out of my wallet. And as I was doing that, and I was like, you need to do this every single time.
1: See, that doesn't work for me. Because for me, when it's cash, that's not real.
2: Yeah.
4: I got to cut some credit cards up.
2: Yep.
1: I don't think,
4: if I'm going from the debit account, I think I'm much safer.
2: Same.
1: If you went to the Lord of the Rings thing, just know that I'm really jealous.
4: How much was that, by the way? If you wanted a picture with all four of them.
2: Do we know? It's a pricey. I didn't price that one out. I priced out the TMNT because all the OG actors from TMNT's first movie were there.
4: Oh, the guys in the suits?
2: So I could have gone and got like an autograph from each of them. Going to be hell of expensive. So I just like, I'll see you guys from afar.
4: Yeah.
2: But yeah, I'm imagining the Hobbits' photo was, you know, up there.
1: I bet it was fine. I bet they weren't even that cool. But just in case they are. If any of the Hobbits want to come on the show.
4: Yeah. I went to brunch with a couple of them Sunday morning.
2: Two things. You
4: wanted to go?
2: Two things.
4: I'll call you next time.
2: 844-955-9550. If you made your way to Fan Expo, how'd you like it? How'd you enjoy yourself at Fan Expo Chicago? And the second thing, if you had a meeting with the Hobbitses, can you text Maria and let her know how it was? She's really wondering how it went for everybody.
1: The emotions that I feel are not so sweet.

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1: Rock 95.5, Chicago's rock station. Maris gave me the point to start, but I waited on purpose because I was standing at the beach with my feet in the water, ready for the planes to fly. And it got delayed till noon. So I decided, well, it's kind of nice out. It's not raining. I'll just hang out at the beach, right? I don't think a plane went in the air till damn near 7 o'clock at night. No, it wasn't that late. But they need to up the speed of which the performances are happening at the Air and Water Show.
2: Well, we also like them living.
3: How many plane accidents do you want?
1: They don't have to have accidents, but I don't need a 20 minutes between each set.
3: Michael, we have two major airports in the area.
1: Why the hell is it taking so long to get the planes?
2: We get an Air and Water Show in the goddamn day.
1: The air. Damn. Taking forever. And shout out to everybody over at Navy Pier, where I started out before I walked across the city to see if I get a better view, because the damn show wasn't starting.
2: Did you ask for your money back?
1: I did. Turns out it was free, so I didn't.
3: Yeah, it's look up.
0: No, truly, once they got going, my girlfriend said to me over the weekend, she goes, it must be a guy thing, because I don't give a rat's ass about these planes. And I was like, I'm pretty excited about it. I mean, that F-22 screaming through the sky the way they were, letting off the flares like they do to try to distract if somebody's trying to shoot them. I mean, it was awesome.
3: Do you know the best play?
0: What?
3: You get Cubs tickets during Air and Water Show weekend because they do the big loop around so that you can see it.
2: You won't be really jealous.
0: Well, yeah.
2: Okay.
0: I mean, maybe.
2: So, X was a pilot.
0: Mm-hmm.
2: Graduated Naval Academy.
0: Mm-hmm.
2: They did a Blue Angels show, and I got to watch it with a bunch of retired Blue Angels.
0: Mm, that's cool.
2: We had like a little special like VIP thing, like brunch.
3: Uh-huh.
2: It was so cool.
0: Did you go through any of the training? I was filming someone who flew with them in one of them, a radio person. I didn't get to go, but they went. The training's crazy.
2: Oh,
0: like,
2: my God.
0: You start passing out in the plane. Yeah. You
2: horses
0: like,
2: are insane.
0: Go,
3: yeah.
2: It'll make you watch Superman differently. When you see him take off, you're like, you'd be dead. There's no way in hell.
3: He's an alien. Yeah. It's fine.
2: That's true. But when he rescues people.
3: Oh, they'd be dead.
2: they're dying.
3: No, they're dead.
0: She said that once she got up in the air, he goes, well, what do you want to do? And he goes, you want to go to the coast? Because they were in Seattle.
2: Yeah.
0: And he just out to the, you know, to the Washington coastline. I mean, it wasn't just the Puget Sound right there, but flew her out over the Olympic Mountains, upside down over the Olympics, and then back over the coast, and then back in.
2: Oh my God, I'd be so wet.
3: I'd be wet too, covered in puke.
0: Yeah, exactly. I always wonder, I would too, Maris. I'd come back just like wiping my face.
3: It's like you've got the little face mask on, and it's just dribbling out the bottom, or it's dribbling up, depending on if you're upside down or not. Like, no, absolutely not. I don't want to smell my vomit. That's
0: I'd be a mess. It was fine. It was nice that there was no rain.
3: Yeah.
0: Rain stayed away.
3: Yeah.
0: It was fairly warm. Tons of people out there on the waterfront watching and hanging out. I actually really like the helicopters, to be honest. They fly them like right over the top of people. The helicopters are incredible.
2: There were a bunch of geese flying in their V formation.
0: I saw that.
2: And someone took a video and said, Canadian Air Force went up for the Air and Water Show.
0: That's good. Hong Kong.
3: Well done.
2: How about them honkers?
3: Hey, Maria, bring up the room and let's do Bad News Bears.
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0: news, headlines.
1: I had such a good weekend. Are you going to bring the room down like this?
0: No, I'm going to bring it up. It's the headlines that are the problem, not me. Do you see how those are written? Right. It's like the worst things you've ever heard and seen in your life in front of your face every day. And then we're like, why do we have a mental health crisis? Luckily, we here on the Morning Mosh Pit are going to put a positive spin on those headlines. This is Bad News Bears. A Microsoft exec was gunned down in the middle of the road. Prosecutors say it was an elaborate plot.
1: Yeah, it sounds like it. That's terrible.
0: Yeah, remember when Microsoft used to be free? And now you have to sign in.
2: Good old Bill Gates.
0: Makes me homicidal, too. One killed, four injured in shooting at park in Kentucky.
1: Terrible.
0: Yeah, it's bad. I don't have a liner for that. Teen charged with murder of mother and brother used ChatGPT to create fantasy stories about killing, family officials say.
1: Hey, ChatGPT, be a narc.
2: It'll help you do anything you want.
0: God forbid we bring our dreams into reality, you know? Suspect in Virginia State University shooting is arrested after police find him hiding in a closet. No. Kevin Spacey tried to pull this move. You can't just come out of the closet and get away with your crimes. This was Bad News Bears.
1: Oh, my God.
2: Yeah. Really, home run end of the game there. It's a walk-off, some may say.
1: That was absolutely a walk-off.
0: No, it's not even.

0: According to who?
1: AI. Didn't they just said it already?
2: They're matching you. They're making, if you have schedules that work together, they're going to put you together like that. If you have similar interests, they're going to send those people your way.
1: They're not doing that.
0: But maybe I don't want that.
1: They absolutely aren't.
0: You know what I mean?
2: You don't want people with similar interests?
0: I don't want to date someone in entertainment.
2: Hmm.
0: So that like is a whole field of people that they, it would absolutely match me with. And they'd be like, you want a creative type?
2: No,
0: there's only room for one of those per relationship.
1: That's interesting. Because I would have figured, at least for me, it's like one of the things that is like higher on my list because they get it.
2: Yeah, I agree. Like, I think that would help Maria.
1: There's like no questions. It's like, hey, this is going on. And it's like, I got you. You want me to, like, what do you need right now? You know?
2: Like, I think, Maria, I think you do well dating a rock star of some sort. Mm-mm. And they don't have to be super famous or anything. But there is an element that I see in your life where you try to date people and people treat you differently because of your job. And that sucks because Maris, you and I both dealt with the same thing. Not on that kind of a level, but I do think about that.
0: But I also think that those people that have treated me differently are people that have like watched the show, so they already have some version of.
2: Anybody would. If you don't know someone, they're going to look you up online. They're going to know a bunch of stuff about. Right. I mean, I guess that's with anybody these days.
0: I was going to say, everyone has social media, and let's be real. Like, as much as I do bits and stuff, I kind of the appeal of my social media, not to toot my own horn, but toot toot, baby, is that it is much more personal. I am posting like any normal person would on social media. I just have a couple more followers.
2: Yeah.
0: But like, no, see, part of the issue too is that I'm competitive. Mm. And if I date someone in the same field as me,
2: it's not bad.
0: How am I going to compete?
2: You guys could raise each other's...
0: Right. No, I'm going to win.
2: Well, that's fine, but maybe the other person would want to run along with you.
1: I was going to say, you could win together.
0: Rare that I find dude that has an ego that can actually put up with that. I actually think that was the majority of the problem with the last one and why he ghosted was because it was like, well, we started this cute little competition thing and then I went that way and he did not. And it didn't work.
1: Hey, look, you just rocket ship. Blasting off.
0: And I think it's going to be a long, long time.
2: SS Palmer, baby. Here we go.
0: You know what I like more, though, than dating apps is I'm seeing some of these things like Hinge and stuff do live in-person events, and they're doing like run clubs or just something to that extent. Give me that.
2: Don't like that.

0: 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You are immersed in the morning mosh pit on Rock 95.5. Five-ish things you almost certainly need to know. It's a hell of a community service. I'll tell you that much.
1: Things.
2: 844-955-9550. We want you to spin the wheel of rockin'. I got to tell you, we're getting down to the nitty-gritty of shows that are available this summer. We're running out of summer. But we still got tickets for you. So if you want to spin the wheel of rock, be caller 10, 844-955-9550. I believe we all woke up to some very sad news this morning.
3: Yeah.
2: Hayden Panettiere passed away last night.
3: Awful.
2: You'll know her as an actress in Heroes. Remember the Titans, Nashville, Bring It On, and just so many other great movies. No word on cause of death just yet, but as we find things out, we will keep you updated. Our thoughts and prayers going out to her and her family.
4: Mm-hmm.
2: Snowplows had to be broken out in Colorado over the weekend because of heavy hail.
4: Yeah.
3: Oh, nuts. Yeah.
2: You can't get through that very well. A very big hail storm hit, and it covered inches of road. I wish he was. It was wild to see because, like, I saw it and I was like, what is this, ash on the road? But no, it was just a big hailstorm because Mother Nature's having a wild 2026.
4: I heard winter's supposed to be really bad this year.
2: That sounds great, Michael. Oh, thank you for that. Let's stay present.
4: I mean, really good.
2: We have a new champion of World's Ugliest Dog.
3: Aww.
2: Introducing Jenny Mike. Lou, the rescue pug. Shut up, Maria.
4: Jesus Christ. I'm going to go home.
2: I don't know.
3: Hot, bitch.
2: I don't know if you have seen Jenny Lou floating around the internet just yet, but she is a pug. One of my least favorite dogs
3: in
2: general. You don't
3: like a pug? Who made them that way?
2: I don't like
3: their
2: pugs.
3: Their snouts used to be straight out, and then you kicked them.
2: It definitely didn't happen like that.
3: Other pugs.
2: But Jenny Lou is one of those dogs that has their tongue hanging out of their mouth.
4: Oh, yeah.
2: And I think that's why people like it so much. The competition does want to remind people that they are celebrating unusual-looking dogs and promoting adoption all at the same time.
3: Unusual. You're calling them ugly.
2: That's what they said.
4: Wasn't that dog at the Comic Fest thing you were at this weekend, Fan Fest?
2: That was a different dog with the same tongue disease.
4: From the Deadpool movies, right?
2: Yes, that is correct.
4: That's the only one I'd want a picture with. Screw the Hobbits.
2: He's trying to rub it in.
4: No, I know you would
2: Spider-Man
4: like
2: Brand New Day won the box office yet again. Again, Spider-Man global box office has now made over $2 billion, ladies and gentlemen.
4: $2 billion, bro.
2: $2 billion. All right, let's get somebody to spin this wheel of rock. Rock 95.5, who am I speaking with?
5: You're speaking with Mike from Bloomingdale.
2: Mike from Bloomingdale. How are you doing, my man?
4: He's blooming.
5: I got through.
2: You got through.
5: Oh, my God. Let me park my truck because I can't lose this call at all.
3: That's a good idea. Yes, please be safe.
2: Don't worry. We're going to do all the work for you. We're going to be spinning.
3: When you say truck, do you mean semi?
5: Well, not a semi, a partial semi.
3: Fine. Okay. Can we get a toot-toot salute?
5: Not a 53-footer. What's that?
3: Can we get a toot-toot salute? Can you honk a horn for us?
5: I'm going to give you a double toot-toot. Did you hear that?
2: No.
4: Darn.
2: All right.
5: Wait. You guys there?
2: No.
3: I feel like it happened for a second in the background.
2: I heard something.
3: Okay,
2: we got something.
3: I appreciate the effort. It's more
2: Mike, we're going to spin this wheel for you so we can get you these tickets today. Let's get it.
4: I got to salute
5: it. All right, I'm ready.
2: Oh, short wheel. Short wheel today. Short wheel, but we got some great tickets
4: short
2: here.
4: Short wheel, short semi.
3: Short wheels are just as good.
2: I know they're just as good.
4: What about the spin?
2: My man Mike, you're going to see a Rob Zombie along with the Who and Orgy over at Credit Union One Amphitheater on Saturday, September 5th. Roof be damned, they still had the show over the weekend.
3: Yeah.
2: Now, Mike, you're all set, my man. Who do you plan on taking with you to this one?
5: I'm taking my concert partner, Gabby.
2: There you go.
4: Aww.
2: There you go.
5: We saw GNR together. She loved it. Now we're
4: going to
5: go see Zombie.
4: Nice. Hell yeah.
3: So sweet.
2: No, that's absolutely amazing. Mike, you are all set. And listen for more chances with the Wheel of Rock later today. But right now, You got to get ready for Pit Happens. It's just going to be a giveaway hour here. Pit Happens is on the way next on Rock 95.5.
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1: Nope, I'm doing this alone. 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
3: Okay. 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
1: It's Pit Happens.
2: Oh, now you need me.
1: You're going to be put in a situation where you don't want to get kicked out, tossed out, thrown out, or bounced out by security, although I'm going to throw both of you. Right after we give a lucky caller 10 these tickets to see Black Label Society on Saturday, September 12th. That's going to be coming. That's actually almost here, really.
4: Yeah, man. It's right around the corner.
3: Summer's about over.
1: Our pit mistress today is Maria.
2: Oh, is it?
3: What?
2: Yeah.
3: Didn't you tell me before the show that it was me?
1: Did I?
3: Yeah, you said, Michael, you got Pit Happens today. Because remember, I have a very specific...
2: All right, let's let Mikey do it.
1: Yeah, let's let Michael do it. All right. Sorry.
3: We're going to the Crosstown Classic.
1: Oh, yeah, it is Michael. It is Michael.
3: Going to Wrigley, baby.
2: We're a mess.
1: Actually, you know what? Are you ready now?
3: Yeah.
1: All right.
3: Let's do it.
1: Let's bring somebody up right now while you get those dice. Rock 95.5, who am I speaking with?
5: Tommy.
1: How are you doing today, Tommy?
5: Good, yourself?
1: We're doing fantastic. Thanks for joining us for Pit Happens. This is a lovely game where we're going to put you in a pituation, and your goal is not to get kicked out, tossed out, thrown out, or bounced out by security. Michael's going to lead us through a lovely story here. Are you ready, Michael?
3: Yeah, I'm ready.
1: All right, let's go.
3: Crosstown Classic going on. Cubbies, White Sox, Wrigley Field, a big game tonight. We are all there. Tommy, you're hanging out with us. We're chilling. We're drinking beers. The weather's perfect. You look out in the field. Teams are playing well. Are you a Cubs fan or a Sox fan?
5: I would have to say Cubs.
1: There we go.
3: All right. So Tommy's in a great mood. I'm in a great mood. Maris in a great mood. Matter of fact, it's Wrigleyville. It's Wrigley Field. The landmark. It's historic. And everybody, even White Sox fans, very happy to be there. Turns out, no problems at all. Tommy, you win.
5: Wow.
1: That's it.
3: No need to get kicked out, hopped out, bounced out, or anything. We're having a great time. And Maria, will you roll to see if he wins?
2: Yeah.
3: Any number wins, Tommy. Here we go.
2: It's literally a one.
3: You're the winner, Tommy! Everybody's having fun!
2: I should have done it.
1: Mike is just in a great mood today, Tommy.
2: The fact it literally landed on one.
1: It's the perfect Monday for you. Perfect time for you to call in. You're going to see Black Label Society at Aragon Ballroom on Saturday, September 12th. Who do you plan on taking with you for this one?
5: I have no idea.
1: Okay.
3: Well, you got time to figure it out?
1: You got some time to figure
2: it
1: out.
2: Got friend Ron.
5: For sure.
1: Yeah. Tommy, you are all set, my man. Thank you for calling in today. Everybody else, go get your tickets at Ticketmaster.com. All thanks to our friends from Live Nation. What are you laughing at, Maria?
2: What is even happening today?
1: It's Monday. What do you expect to happen?
3: We're having a good time.
2: Monday of Mondays on the morning mosh pit. And honestly, we're just glad you're along for the ride for whatever reason.
1: We appreciate it.
3: Nobody's getting kicked out, bounced out.
2: Tossed out or thrown out by security.
3: Yeah,
1: except for these outdated advice that we have from the boomers.
3: Oh, boy. We're going to talk outdated advice again. I like this.
1: Yes.
3: These are my favorite.
1: It's bad.
2: Some advice is evergreen.
1: It's not.
2: No, not this. Oh, my God.
3: Save your money. That's what my parents always say.
2: We have a new artist on Rock 95.5.
3: Oh.
2: This is Bon Jovi.

0: Rock 95.5. We are the morning mosh pit with a list of really outdated life advice from boomers.
1: Oh, I love this.
2: I bet it's great.
0: I went through the list earlier, but didn't go through all of it. And I was like, man, this is like out of context. Settle down early.
1: I've heard that from a number of people who I know who are the most successful people I know. Successfully, they're healthy people. They have tons and tons of money. I'm talking like hundreds of millions of dollars. They both say the same thing. They say, get married and have kids.
2: Ew.
0: But like,
2: are they happy?
0: Yeah. Were they rich when they had this?
1: No, they were actually both poor. Okay. That's one of the reasons they said to do it. One of the things he said, one of them told me, he goes, you don't know how hard you can work and how much you can have to work for until you see your children.
0: Oh.
1: That kind of thing. Okay. So it's more of a, like motivator. Yeah, it's interesting.
2: It. Are these people cheating on their spouses?
1: No.
2: No?
1: No.
2: All right.
1: Not that I know of.
2: So is the thing, I have one divorce that says maybe not. And by the way, that's statistically, if you get married younger, you're more statistically likely to get divorced.
0: I've seen that a little bit more.
1: I think back in the day, right, people like held on to each other more than we do now.
0: I think they were cause, like there was cause to.
1: Yeah.
0: Like the world was so different.
1: There's no one else out in the woods.
0: Yeah.
1: Out this far to marry.
2: No kidding. Literally.
0: Be loyal to a company to move up the corporate ladder.
2: I say that like I haven't been loyal my entire career to one company, and it is working out for me, but also very specific.
0: Worked for two, but for everybody that I know that bounces, they are doing great.
2: You make so much more money than you leave every 2 years.
0: They're doing so well.
1: That is true.
0: Save every penny you can.
1: My parents say this every time. They said, are you saving money? I said, well, finally, I am a little bit.
2: But. If only it would make a difference in my life at all whatsoever.
0: But it's also like we're living in a time where inflation is so bad. Like everything is so upside down as far as costs go. I was listening to NPR and they're like, gas prices being driven so high right now, it's ruining everything for everything that people are trying to do.
1: Well, and the money doesn't come, the prices don't come back down. They keep going up, right? But businesses aren't going to go, oh, yeah, by the way, we forgot. We put those up a few years ago. Let's bring it all back down. No.
0: Don't wait to have children.
1: That's what I keep hearing, and I did, and I feel like maybe I missed the boat a little bit. I don't
0: medicine
1: know.
0: And technology has proven you can have kids later.
2: Have we watched Teen Mom?
0: I think
2: you can wait.
0: That has absolutely pushed some of the ages back.
1: But then I walk through a Target and I see some kids screaming, and the look on their parents' face of just like, God, and I think, I don't know, maybe I didn't miss
0: that. That's on them and how they work with their child.
2: Just wait till your frontal lobe is developed.
1: Someday I'll
0: keep
1: get there.
0: Your head down and don't complain.
2: Okay.
1: Nobody likes a complainer.
0: But you got to speak up for yourself, too.
1: Mm-hmm.
2: Right. Yeah, keeping your head down isn't going to get you anywhere. And also standing up for yourself is very important. You don't want to be run over.
0: Just work hard and you'll succeed financially. That's an absolute lie.
1: I would say that hard work definitely adds to the opportunity for success. If you get out and you bust your ass, you're have more opportunity.
2: I mean, that can be true. And it has been in your experience and in my experience, but that's not the case across the board. Sometimes you just bust your ass and then you're tired at the end of the day, and that's what that gets you.
0: Very much so. Stay in a relationship and work through it no matter what.
1: That's what my parents did, and they are old and in love still. Bumpy road throughout, but I think that's with anybody and anything. You're never going to have this perfect relationship.
0: Some roads absolutely need to be cut off.
1: Yeah, I agree with that.
2: I also think that they're just different lifestyles, and for a long time, and especially in that boomer generation, there was a correct way to live, and it was have kids, settle down, like get married, yada, yada. And that is one way to live.
1: Yeah,
0: right.
2: And it's another way to live too. Be more focused on your career and have relationships come and go, and I don't think that either is more valid than the other.
0: And finally, on a show like this, never voice your opinions.
2: I don't do that.
1: I've never given an opinion about anything.
2: No, just, we got that one covered.
0: That's not possible all for set. Anybody in this room.
1: Those weren't horrible. They are, I think, dated a little.
0: They're
1: right?
0: dated. But they're definitely dated.
1: Not as bad as I thought.
0: 8-4 or no.
2: At
0: no?
2: least it's not like, go try to turn your resume in person.
0: Oh, you
1: know? Yeah, seriously. They're like, you know we have a website, right?
0: Ladies and gentlemen, we are on our way to 95 minutes commercial free. That is next on Rock 95.5.
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3: 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Rain-free, partly cloudy, a little cooler, and not as humid. Loving it. A high of 81.
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1: Yeah, no,
2: no. Sox.
1: All about the White Sox.
0: I think the Cubs win this one. Handle it.
1: Not with this pitching matchup tonight.
2: You do whatever you need with your hands, but we're going to go win a game.
1: And the White Sox just teed off on the Tigers for three straight games.
0: Yeah.
1: Hey, they are ready to go.
0: Who plays harder, a team that swept the last team or a team that got beat?
2: I guess we're going to find out when we beat your ass.
0: I think the Cubs come out swinging harder because they got embarrassed. And yes, I said embarrassed. I know you guys listen.
1: Oh, wow.
2: I think the Sox keep up their momentum.
1: Yeah. Boom. It's all a momentum swing.
2: And that is sports jargon.
1: They struggled
2: for you
1: to play the Cardinals this weekend, the Cubs did. Like,
0: Sometimes things happen.
1: How do you justify that the Cubs are going to be ready for the White Sox right now, Michael?
0: I just think the Cubs are a lot better team in general. I think the White Sox look good in their division, but that division also isn't the best division in baseball. I'm just saying. But I think it could be good. I mean, look, I thought they beat them in the last one, too, and they didn't. White Sox won two out of the three when they were at Wright Field.
2: Well, they got the Maria Palmer bump, so now there's something to play for here.
1: Didn't they lose the game that you went to?
0: Yeah, that Cubs won that one big time.
2: Beside the point.
0: She leaves the bump, and then they use it the next day.
2: When I'm in the stadium, I'm just too distracting.
1: Okay, you can't go to the game Wednesday. We have to make sacrifices so that the White Sox can win.
2: Well, great news. My tickets haven't been approved yet, so we won't be going anyway.
1: We'll just cancel that.
0: Like Maris said, a hell of a pitching matchup tonight. Shota versus Luis Castillo. Both of them very good. Shota having a great last 10 games are real good for him. It's going to be interesting. Cubs better team overall, have the home field advantage.
1: That's subjective.
0: But they are coming in cold, so it'll be interesting to play. Interesting game. What?
2: Coming in cold.
0: Yeah. Oh, White Sox are coming in hot. Cubs are coming in cold.
2: Yeah, they are.
1: This is a different way to say that, I think.
2: Luckily, we got Murakami on the team.
0: That's true. I might.
1: You going to bet on the White Sox?
0: No. I'm not going to do anything like that because I don't have any confidence in this game. But
1: Murakami's been swinging that bat.
0: I might put a home run bet on Murakami. Home run bets are great because you pay like $10 and you could win like 90.
1: Check the wind, baby.
0: Oh, yeah. We can do that too.
1: Yeah, wind's blowing out. You know what to do.
2: I like when you call him baby. Kiss.
0: Oh, by the way, can I say real quick, and we didn't touch this in sports, but how about Baez from the Cardinals?
1: Oh, yeah.
0: Listen to this, Maria. This is incredible.
2: But go ahead.
0: Baez comes into Major League Baseball.
2: Okay.
0: His first pitch he's ever seen in Major League Baseball, home run.
2: Nice.
0: Yeah. Next time he gets up to bat, second time at bat in Major League Baseball, home run.
2: Okay.
0: Third time he gets up in his career.
2: Is it a home run?
0: It's a damn home run.
2: It's a home run.
0: I mean, I couldn't believe it. I wish it wasn't against the Cubs, but it was fun to watch
1: that. He got a standing O from Wrigley,
0: yeah,
1: too.
0: Yeah, he did, and they shouldn't have done that. But
2: need a standing
0: let's
2: O.
0: Let's not get crazy. Jesus.
1: Whoa. Just
2: sitting or lying.
1: A standing O, huh?
2: It's a balancing act, but it can be done.
0: I think I'm going to go Cubs money line and under 8.5 tonight. And then maybe a Murakami home run.
2: Honestly.

0: is officially out of Slipknot.
1: He has confirmed it now on his social media. Rock 95.5, Chicago's rock station. Bad Omens right there. Love those guys. What the hell are you guys laughing about off the air here? I don't know. I don't even know what's going on.
2: I went to put my headphones on.
1: Oh.
2: And you know how they're like a little bouncy when you stretch them open to put them over your head? Because you're supposed to cling to it. Mm-hmm. And I accidentally let go and it hit me in the head. And I went, oh, no. I accidentally hit myself in my head with my headphones. And Maris goes, swing harder.
3: I asked if you were okay.
2: I'm sick of the violence. I'm sick of the abuse. I'm just trying to do a radio show, and every day you make my life hell.
3: Then Michael do his report.
2: Okay.
1: Yeah, Sid Wilson out of Slipknot. We've been talking about that for a week or so now. He has changed all of his social media handles and everything to say, or his bios to say Slipknot and when he started to 2016, basically.
2: Yo, this is messy as hell. What is going on?
1: I'm not sure. Slipknot hasn't said much more about it except that initial post saying Slipknot is no longer associated with Sid Wilson, but then Kelly Osbourne came out, and didn't she make a video then delete it, I think? And somebody caught it basically saying, like, be a dad, like, stop being an idiot.
3: Oh, wow.
1: I look at Sid, and I don't want to speculate on stuff. Yeah, I just think that he looks like he rides life hard, let's put it that way.
2: Can't tie the knot with a slip knot.
1: True. And a little fun in rock news today. Dave Grohl, of course, the Foo Fighters, out on the road with Queens of the Stone Age.
2: Yeah.
1: Josh from Queens of the Stone Age, one of his favorite places is Bass Pro Shops.
2: By the way, looking incredible these days.
1: What a stud.
2: I mean, Josh Homme's always been kind of cute, but he's like great.
1: He's working out,
2: for sure. Yeah.
1: He took Dave Grohl to Bass Pro Shops for the first time ever, and some funny things ensued. Maris, let's hear about it.
4: I keep popping people's,
1: Someone's walking by right now.
4: Bass Pro Cherry.
1: They were trying to be nice.
4: Alligator hat. Is this alligator make me look fat? Cute. Hey.
5: Then there's a walk. Like putting on a fire and making jump.
4: You got a boner right now. You got to push it down.
5: Hot boner.
4: You ever drank turtle milk, Dave? It's yellow.
5: Nah, the nipples are just yellow.
1: So I love the beginning one where he's like, man, I keep popping people's. And then a worker walks by, not even recognizing who these guys are.
3: No. Yeah.
1: And they both kind of freeze for a second. And she goes by and he goes,

0: Bass Pro Shop Cherry. Okay, there we go.
1: I want to know, how early in the morning do you have to wake up to go to Bass Pro Shop to be Dave Grohl and Josh to not get recognized?
0: Yeah, I agree. He walks out. They were looking at these speakers, and one was like ridiculous decibels, and he's carrying one out under his arm. And
2: I mean, if it were like Luke Bryan walking into Bass Pro Shops, probably be mobbed. I don't know if it's the same demographic. It's similar.
0: Yeah.
2: There's probably some crossover, but I don't know enough that they're going to recognize Josh.
0: I'm recognizing Dave in a heartbeat. I don't know about Josh.
2: You're also not stepping foot into a Bass Pro Shop.
0: No, I love a Bass Pro Shop.
2: You?
0: Oh, my God. I love those big outdoor stores.
2: I actually do, too.
0: They're so fun to just go roll around and cruise through.
2: Did you know that they qualify a bunch of them as museums and aquariums?
0: Okay, well, that makes more sense. So they could write a lot of it off.
3: Yeah, oh my God!
1: Who do I work?
3: I gotta start screwing up. Oh, I get screwed on taxes. I gotta figure out some tips and tricks.
1: Wrap it up there, Mikey.
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0: make a lot of mistakes in the morning mosh pit, like the one that you just heard. But to air is human. And call me Jane the way I air. We are in the midst of a human versus robot war.
1: News from the front of the inevitable human robot war.
2: Is that a pun?
0: Yes.
2: Nice.
0: For the classicer,
2: nice.
0: Classical literature fans amongst us.
2: Nice.
0: Cardinal rule when using AI is to proofread. Farnsley Middle School in Kentucky may have learned that lesson the hard way. Stacy Morris's son brought his school agenda home after the first day of school and showed her the many mistakes in the book that families pay $10 for. On a map of the U.S., Kentucky was labeled Vinecki. Louisiana was Lukung.
3: Wow.
0: Alabama was Allotome. Illinois was Vitois.
2: Vitois.
0: Vitois. And South Carolina was Sorth Quanto.
3: So are they even trying anymore? Like, no one decided to just check it before you gave it to the kids?
2: Look, here's the thing.
0: The kids, don't you dare use it.
2: There's all these free AI chatbots. Mm-hmm. You don't have to use the cheapest one available.
3: Yeah, yeah.
2: You really don't. Like, you can put some stuff in Google. They're going to at least get the state names right. Mm. They might not be on the right spot on the map, but they're going to get the names right.
0: Uh-uh. In the science area of the book, the planet,
2: oh my God.
3: Here we go.
0: The planet Mars was labeled Mark.
3: Okay, that's awesome.
0: Boy, Mark.
3: Boy, I want to fly to Mark someday.
0: The periodic table of elements was just complete gibberish, which is also
2: It's already gibberish.
0: Yeah. The phases of the moon were also unreadable. To correct the issue, and before they spoke to parents, Farnsley administrators emailed teachers warning them about a lot of mistakes on pages 19 through 36.
3: Damn. I like that they had sent it home already.
0: Incredible. Administrators told teachers to have students tear those pages out before taking the agendas home, and for teachers to keep those pages. The school has not said whether or not AI was used for the agenda. Big mystery.
2: But honestly, this could be a great homework assignment.
0: Oh, correct.
2: Yeah, you go through and you correct the mistakes.
0: Yeah, they're like, we meant to do that.
3: Yeah. Actually, Maris, that is quite a little backpedal real quick.
0: Yeah,
3: there.
0: No, that's good.
3: Like, oh, no, we were just trying to see if you guys would catch the problem.
2: What's the school district on this one?
0: I don't know. It's Kentucky.
2: Hey, oh, Kentucky, right. Hit me. I got marketing stuff for you guys when you make uh-ohs like this. Like,
0: you
2: come on.
0: Go to Kentucky?
2: Awesome
0: horses. Ride.
2: What? Huh?
0: What? That's how they win the human versus robot war.
1: News from the front of the inevitable human robot war.

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3: back,
2: Fun
3: Maria.
2: To the Head. We want you to win a 3-day pass tandem. You're going to get a pair of tickets to Riot Fest.
1: Tandem?
2: 21 Pilots, Iggy Pop.
1: My favorite bicycle.
2: Tool, Morrissey. Pierce the Veil, Alanis Morissette. And so many other bands. It's a lot. It's a great lineup. Absolutely stacked. But we need you to play our trivia game. You answer the questions. We get shot with Nerf darts. And you take one of us hostage to provide you a save if you don't know the answer to a question. But we need you right now. 844-955-9550. Maria, what's that number?
1: 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I am here and on time as always.

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3: Yes, you guys are.
2: What up, Keith?
1: How are you doing,
3: just driving from one job to the next.
1: Okay, where are you coming from? Where are you going?
3: I'm in Highland Park, and I'm heading off to another job in Highland Park.
1: Okay, that's fair. He's a busy man, this Keith.
2: I think Keith is about to play for some of the biggest prizes we've had in a while.
1: Yeah.
2: This is a huge.
1: Riot Fest, 3-day passes up for grabs, but you got to win our game first. Welcome to Fun to the Head. This is a trivia game where you answer questions, we get shot with Nerf darts, and you can get a save by taking one of us hostage if you don't know the answer to a question. Now, Keith, the first thing you got to decide is, who do you want to take hostage? Michael, Maria, or myself?
3: Maris, you're my guy. I gotta take you.
1: You know what? It's an honor, Keith. An absolute honor.
4: Yes, he is.
1: Let's go, question master.
4: Question number one. Which band released the albums Nevermind and In Utero in the 90s?
3: Nirvana.
2: One for one.
1: Keith, you're good to go, my man. Two more and you got the tickets.
4: Correct. What does the acronym USB stand for?
3: I'm sorry, what?
4: Yeah, I know.
3: USB?
4: Yeah, USB, like a USB plug-in kind of thing.
3: Maris, help me out here. I'm drawing a blank.
1: I can't help you on this, but I'm going to give it a shot. Is it a untitled subscription?
4: Can you check the email that I sent you?
1: Yeah.
4: Or are you just ignoring all of my emails all the time? I like just, the corporate shill you are, you're just going to make him get that wrong?
1: I'm sorry. That's my fault.
2: Oh, all right.
1: She threw that so hard.
4: You have one job.
2: Yeah, you were the hostage. You're supposed to be the smart hostage.
1: I am flappable sometimes.
2: All right.
1: Damn. But Keith has got this.
4: All right, let's open the flaps.
2: I think Keith will get this.
4: I think so, too. What 1985 movie features the characters Marty McFly and Doc Brown?
3: Back to the Future.
2: Oh, here we go. One more.
1: He's good.
2: One more.
4: You need one more. Well, yeah, no thanks to you, bud.
1: I'm sorry.
4: You should be.
1: Oh, God.
4: Which guitarist is famous for playing a red and white striped guitar named Frankenstrat?
3: Oh, and I already used Maris. I do not know this one.
4: He should be able to, and I mean this as dirty as possible, use you again. Since you didn't help him the first time.
1: Since I can answer this one.
2: All over.
1: Eddie Van Halen.
4: Yeah.
2: You're going to Riot Fest,
1: yes,
2: dude.
1: That man.
4: Used up, ran through.
1: I can't stand anybody except for Keith right now.
4: Well, you're not helping him either.
1: Way to go, Keith. You're going to Riot Fest, my man. 3-day pass is just
3: that is
1: for you.
3: Awesome.
1: We've mentioned 21 Pilots and Iggy Pop, Tool and Morrissey, Pierce the Veil and Alanis Morissette, because they just have a stacked lineup. But
4: you sound upset.
2: Social Distortion.
1: Who are you excited to see there, Keith?
3: Everybody. There? Everybody that's there playing.
2: Truly.
4: Have you heard of the Paradox game?
2: Have you heard of William Shatner?
4: They're a really great band. They're going to be in town for Riot Fest. Maris is pumped about that. Oh,
1: I'm very excited that they're going to be here.
4: Oh, sorry, buddy. I forgot.
2: Maris planned his vacation before the announcement came down, and now he's pissed.
4: Maris isn't going to be here. It's almost like Riot Fest is basically at the same time every single year.
1: Are we going to do this all week?
4: Probably. Right,
1: you know what? Let's just get Keith these tickets. Keith, you are all set. Do you have any plans on who you want to take with you to this one?
3: I'm going to take my amazing wife, Erin, with me.
1: Shout out to Keith and Erin. You are both set. Got your tickets ready to go to Riot Fest. Everybody else, head on over to Riot Fest.
2: That was so close to him. Direct shot in the face. Did you hit him in the face? That was, she like did a run by.
1: It was very quick. Get away from me.
2: I wasn't driving. She was running. It was a run by.
1: It was very close. But
2: she got him again in the nip. That's a nip shot. Boy, those things shoot hard.
1: Everybody else, go get your tickets at riotfest.org. I've got to go take a pixie outside.
2: Oh, boy.

0: Thanks for hanging with us this morning. We love doing this, and we love it that you do it with us. Rock 95.5, Chicago's rock station. The morning mosh pit is on, and it's text time. Love to hear from you, too, as a matter of fact. You can text us all day right here into the studio. That shoots right onto our screens, 844-955-9550. From the 814, kicking it off, Lucky Charms is a health food. Change my mind. We're talking a little bit off the air in here. I think that was coming from an off-the-air conversation, which you can hang out with us on YouTube now when we're off the air, too. What is the best cereal?
1: Oh. Honey Bunches of Oats.
0: That's good. I don't know.
2: Captain Crunch. My mouth be damned.
0: Nora's gonna need a hospital visit after that one. I like Fruity Pebbles.
1: Cinnamon Toast Crunch also up
0: that's
1: there.
0: That's a good one, too. Also good dry. Like just a snack on Cinnamon
1: Candy,
0: Toast Crunch.
1: Yeah, yeah.
0: Let's see here.
2: I got one from Joe.
0: Okay.
1: Yeah.
2: He said, talking about Fan Expo, I heard that the pictures with the Hobbits was a small fee and only a little weight because it was a tiny line. Look at those puns.
1: From 312, a big surprise at Fan Expo was they brought out John Carpenter and Keith David for the Kurt Russell panel.
2: Nice. I did see that.
0: I was complaining about the air show and how we need to make it a little snappier. The planes, one plane's done, the next plane's got to be there. Yeah. We got to move it a little quicker. Someone here from the 708 says two major airports in the area. Funny, the majority of the air demonstrations actually stage out of the Gary Airport. Which is kind of interesting.
2: Interesting. Yeah.
0: I didn't know that. We learned something new every day.
2: Would never thought about that. 312, we have recipes from my mother-in-law that we use, but we mainly just find recipes on Pinterest that we try and customize to our family's taste. Yeah, I do that all the time. I doctor up somebody else's stuff.
1: Yeah, from 210, Maris, sir, why are you responding to Saturday texts? Did the Tigers upset you that much?
2: Sorry, I got excited when I saw a text this morning, and I just started replying before my bad.
1: Oh, okay? Actually, another one for you, Maris, 312. Maris, I'd like to request some John Denver.
2: Never heard of him.
0: Oh, yeah, Maris pissed off the air today. Maria's been singing John Denver.
2: Seriously. Have you ever been at a party and somebody is like, hey, guys, let's listen to John Denver? It's never happened before.
1: Yes, Maris.
2: Where?
1: I am white and from the rural Maryland. We listen to John Denver at parties.
2: So you guys just light up the bonfire and was like, it's time for John.
0: And
2: you know
0: we're
2: what
0: lighting
2: to do.
0: Up.
1: We get
0: you know
1: Rocky Mountain High.
0: That's
1: baby.
0: Right.
2: Whatever.
0: They play it a lot in Colorado, I'll tell you that. From the 630, we're talking about the best sodas per state. Never known anyone who loves Canada Dry Ginger Ale.
1: Why?
0: Wasn't that yours, Maria?
1: Yeah, I like Diet Canada Dry Ginger Ale. Wow, that's my day-to-day drink. But if I'm treating myself to a ginger ale full out, no diet, it's Verner's.
0: Illinois soda, Diet Coke.
2: This one just came in from Fred. Can you please wish my wife, Peggy, a happy 30th anniversary? Mm-hmm. She is the best thing ever to happen to me.
1: Aw.
0: Love that.
1: Oh, gosh. 847, Mountain Dew Baja Blast.
0: Oh, yeah.
1: Duh.
0: Yeah.
1: Duh. What am I even doing? The holy grail of sodas.
0: Gross.
1: You haven't even had it.
0: I know, but I think it's gross.
1: You have.
0: I just want to say that to upset you.
1: And it's worked. I'm
0: get your last minute text in 844-955-9550. That's 844.
1: Baja Blast.
0: Baja. One, two, three.

0: at Nine Inch Nails on Rock 95.5. I also will make you hurt. But like in a way that you're going to kind of like it.
1: And I was going to say, like, pretty please.
0: Damn, Corpo Daddy. Chill.
2: What even is that?
0: It's been another splendid morning with you on the Morning Mosh Pit on Rock 95.5. We done the damn thing.
1: And we apologize for every second of it because it's all been trash.
3: Yeah.
1: Just straight trash on a Monday. But that's what you came here for.
0: We love a dumpster.
2: A huge thanks to everybody who's chatting with us on the video streams. Today is our first day having X up. Now we're streaming video every day Twitter. On X.
0: Twitter,
2: whatever. Instagram, Facebook, and YouTube. Kind of fun.
0: Yeah.
2: Fun to get to know you guys and fun to, like, when the songs are playing, we can't play them on the stream. So we just hang out in here and chat with people and make jokes and goof off. It's fun.
1: Why are you bouncing around, Maria?
0: Getting to know all about you.
2: Oh, that's a cue.
1: Thank you. What is that from?
0: Getting to think you like me.
1: I don't, but what is this from?
0: That's a really good question.
2: Inside that head.
0: I don't know off the top. Getting to
1: things
0: know.
1: Things I never want to see in my life. Whatever is happening with Maria.
2: People throwing red cards in the chat. So there's.
1: Yep. Yeah,
0: that's no, it's a really good. It's a great song.
1: Keep
0: and everyone
1: those
0: loves
1: red
0: it.
1: Cards up.
0: It's.
2: Riot Fest tickets back tomorrow.
1: I was going to say, yeah, and we got the Wheel of Rock. Mm-hmm. It's a light wheel
0: also from
1: these
0: the King
1: days.
0: And I.
1: A light wheel right. these days, but we're, you know, wrapping up summer the best way possible. We got tickets for you. Also, a Black Label Society as well. So just
0: my
1: looking
0: favorite
1: forward
0: Johnny
1: to that.
0: Walker.
2: Black Label?
0: Black Label.
2: Got it.
1: Oh, blues.
0: Oh, really? Yeah.
1: Yeah. Yeah. Blues. I mean, I think.
0: You a red one?
2: Yeah.
0: He has no idea.
1: Not an ounce. Crosstown Classic tonight.
2: Yeah.
1: Michael, did you place a bet?
2: No. I haven't decided what
0: go
2: I'm
0: going to go all in.
2: Yet.
1: He's not going to.
2: I'm
1: bet.
2: Not going to go all in.
0: All
2: he,
0: in.
2: No.
1: He's nervous.
2: I might do some home run bets tonight. I feel like the bats are going to get hot tonight, even with the good pitching matchup. We'll see. I don't know. Follow my social media. I'll post it before the game.
0: All in.
2: No.
0: All in.
2: Not again.
1: And we will see you tomorrow.
0: All in.
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0: all we're asking for is just one day without rain. What's going on? It's Daniel. I'm filling in for Walt, your favorite substitute teacher. And why is that? Well, because I do great things for you. Riot Fest tickets. We'll spin the Wheel of Rock, Ghost Movie, and Stained. All those ticks up for grabs. And because I like you so much, I got Ozzy coming up next.
1: Coming.
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That's Ozzy. It's flying high again. Speaking of Ozzy, it looks like Ozfest may come back. Sharon Osbourne says the legendary festival is set to return in Birmingham 2027. And if it goes well, she is prepared to take this thing on the road and return it to North America. So dust off that black shirt. Ozfest might be coming back to Chicago. Slinkin Park now on Chicago's Rock Station. 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

summer 2026. Don't miss out. So much to look forward to. Ebola, hantavirus, flea-borne typhus. Now let's go get into some shit.

It's live on Chicago's Rock Station. It's Rock 95.5. What's going on? My name is Daniel, filling in for Walter. As my friends like to call me, the guy who goes a little too cuckoo for Cocoa Puffs, if you know what I mean. I mean, we are talking about this cereal, aren't we? I think. To you two now on Chicago's Rock Station, Rock 95.5.

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0: Speaking of Freak on a Leash, that's how I felt on Saturday watching all that preseason football. The Bears, what a game with those starters. And Shedeur Sanders looked horrible. That, my friends, is how you make a great Saturday. What's going on? My name is Daniel. I am filling in for good old Walt. He has the week off while he gets that lower back tattoo removed, apparently. I don't know what that's all about, but that's a thing, apparently. Coming up in a bit, Tom Petty, Papa Roach, Nirvana, AC/DC. Hey, Motley Crue's coming to town this weekend. I'll tell you how you can get your hands on some of those tickets, but you got to stick around to Chicago's Rock Station, Rock 95.5.
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off Friday as Chicago has the hot dog and no condiments needed. Rock 95.5. But with that said, always wear a condiment.

Oh, he's not backing down from anything. He is hanging out and rocking with us. It's Tom Petty on Chicago's Rock Station. Rock 95.5, I'm Daniel. Filling in for Walden. Speaking of Petty, his estate released extended versions of American Girl and Breakdown for their 50th anniversary. Both remakes from the original 1976 tapes in a high res. American Girl became the Heartbreakers' first top 40 hit, while Breakdown became an Independence Day streaming favorite. Did we need extended versions of those two songs? I don't know, but well, all the Petty you can give me, I'm taking, right?

for good. It's not just about the South Side versus North Side. Now it's about who the better team is in this town. I don't know about you, but I'm just excited for a ruckus to happen. And speaking of the White Sox, we're giving those tickets away with the Morning Mosh for tomorrow morning. So listen for that. It's AC/DC now on Rock 95.5. 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

0: It is always a good time to hear his Foreigners at Jukebox Hero. What's going on? My name is Daniel on Chicago's Rock Station, Rock 95.5. We are a sports town. Some people love it. Some people care less. So that's why in just a bit, I will bring you the quickest, shortest sports report of all time. Also coming up, music from Offspring, Led Zeppelin, POD, Smashing Pumpkins, and yes, your favorite song is next, but you got to stick around.
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32: 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Ah!

Tulsa's Rock Station. It's Rock 95.5. I'm Daniel, filling in for Walter. It's time for the quickest sports report of all time. The Cubs and Sox lock horns tonight. The Bears beat the Browns on Saturday. And the Los Angeles Lakers were sold to the dude that used to own Disney. I don't know about you, but to me that just sounds kind of goofy. Told you it was going to be a short sports report. Now back to the music, Led Zeppelin on Rock 95.5.

That song makes me think of my freshman year in high school. It's just a classic from the Pumpkins on Chicago's Rock Station, Rock 95.5. My name is Daniel. I'm filling in for Wild, playing you Twisted Sister. Make it louder.

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0: Rob Zombie on Chicago's Rock Station, Rock 95.5A. He's coming to Tinley Park here in just a few weeks. He's bringing Marilyn Manson with him. You would like to go to that concert? We would like to send you to that one. Well, the best place you may want to go find those tickets and enter for your chance to do that would be rock95.5.com. And hey, Motley Crue's coming this weekend. May want to enter for your chance to do just that as well. Good luck. Have fun. And if you win, take me with you because they don't give me free concert tickets anymore.
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the final countdown on Chicago's Rock Station, Rock 95.5. My name is Daniel, filling in for Walt. I'm continuing with his set list. That's why you're hearing Tool under me right now, because it's part of that. But if there's a song that you want me to throw in as part of this list, hit that talk back button on the iHeartRadio app. It's free. Let me know what you want me to toss on. Until then, I'm going to continue on with the set list. That is Rock in Chicago's Rock Station, Rock 95.5. It's Tool.

Evanescence on Chicago's Rock Station. It's Rock 95.5. We are in the almost end of the dog days of summer, and that's when this song hits just a little bit. But hey, the last couple of years, the end of summer meant the end of baseball, and that is completely the opposite tonight. The Crosstown Classic continues. It's the Cubs versus the Sox. The last one at Wrigley Field, the White Sox took that series. Can the Cubs come back and make it an even for the season, or the White Sox take it all? We'll find out. It's Don Henley on Rock 95.5.

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It's always funny to me when I talk to a listener or anybody that says that song, Foo Fighters, Learning to Fly, Learn to Fly, really gave them some inspiration to their lives, and they really took things from it. And then when you do just a little bit of a Google search, it really is just about David Grohl trying to learn how to get his pilot's license. So that's how that is. What's up? I'm Daniel, filling in for Wall. We continue with the set list with Monsters, the all-time low on Chicago's Rock Station, Rock 95.5.

Are you still raw dogging lettuce and raw veggies? My wife is driving me crazy with these things. Listen, it wasn't a very hard sell for me to not eat lettuce overall. But I had a little bit of lettuce from a party I was at yesterday that was from Walmart, and she got all upset at me. But to be honest, again, if you want to talk me out of veggies, I'm an easy sell.

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Chicago's Rock Station. It's Rock 95.5. What's going on? My name is Daniel. I'm filling in for Walt. All right, this is a crazy story about a Little Debbie delivery truck driver. He just got charged with $17,000 worth of fraud scheme for selling his cargo at flea markets. I'm not sure I'd feel too comfortable buying my ho-hos at a flea market, but hey, I appreciate his willingness to give me Little Debbie's for even cheaper than I could probably find it at Aldi. What are we doing?

Pink Floyd on Chicago's Rock Station. It's Rock 95.5. How you doing? My name is Daniel, or as my friends like to call me, Lord of accidentally putting the toilet paper so it goes the wrong way. Or as my wife likes to tell me, I'm sleeping on the couch tonight.

0: Life is a highway on Chicago's Rock Station. It's Rock 95.5. It's interesting because you'll find some people that remember that song and that video coming out of Tom Cochran, and other people that realize that that song was also in the Cars movie from somebody completely different, Rascal Flatts. What's going on? My name is Daniel, or as my friends like to call me, the guy that has a wand made of Twizzlers and considers himself an actual Twizzard.
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AC/DC on Chicago's Rock Station, Rock 95.5. I'm Daniel, the same station that gives away free chainsaws on Friday, spins the wheel of rock, and also plays 30 Seconds to Mars.

Oh, you're not a loser. You're a winner in my book on Chicago's Rock Station, Rock 95.5. That's why we hook you with all kinds of cool concert tickets. The Morning Mosh Pit tomorrow morning is going to give you a chance to win White Sox tickets. They play the Cubs tonight, by the way. That's going to be a pretty darn good series. Well, it depends who wins and what side you're on, right? Start leaving, glousing, glowing.

0: Chicago's Rock Station. It's Rock 95.5. That was Creed. And if you're expecting Apollo Creed to sing that song, sorry we disappointed you.
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Shout to love!

Bon Jovi and Rock 95.5, Chicago's rock station. It reminds me of my glory days when I was with the Neon Dentist back in 1987. We opened up for a Bon Jovi-like band. Chap Axman here with you. Oh, what a glorious start to the week. Hey, we have had a touch-and-go situation when it comes to the weather here in Chicagoland, but much better today. Great music, too, on the way. George Thurgood has a request, of course, 1-844-9.

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rock songs over the years, but there's really only one that I want to play right when I walk into a room. You just can't beat it. Thurgood Now, Bad to the Bone.

Speaking of rock, we're going to be doing a rock and rescue bar crawl. Or we're calling it a bark crawl. Downtown Homewood. We're going to be raising money to help out the little pets, cute little doggies. Klinger will be there. There'll be cold drinks and good times. 2 to 6, September 12th in Homewood. 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

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In the meantime, Led Zeppelin and rock and roll.

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Jesse, shoot the thrill. 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Come on, turn it up. Play along. It's commercial free. It's the White Stripes.

So Kimberly is listening in Lyle. She texted us at 1-844-955-9550, and she asked for a song we don't play all that often. We'll pull it out of the vault here. So good. If you haven't heard Tool, The Pot, you haven't lived. Check it out.

was really a big proponent of this next young man I'm about to play. Somebody really helped his career early, and now Young Blood is absolutely blowing up, and he has the Smashing Pumpkins to join him on this song. 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

Mr. Idol, known for more than just destroying hotel rooms, even though he was notorious for that. Hundreds of thousands of dollars of damage that guy's done over the years. 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

see something that made me chuckle. Somebody posted that the Scorpions are now at a point where they can no longer rock you like a hurricane. It's more like a tropical storm, and I thought that was pretty good. But this isn't that song. It's No One Like You on Rock 95.5.

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1: WCHI HD1 Chicago. Yes, it's hair time. We're not going to walk away from the hair just because Kling is not here at the moment. Don't worry, he'll be back soon. These guys did a cover of the Loggins and Messina hit, and it became a massive smash, glam metal style. Your mama don't dance, it's poison on Rock 95.5. 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

0: promise, Poison. 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I mean, Brett Michaels, CeCe DeVille, Bobby Doll on the bass, and Ricky Rocket on the drums. It almost sounds like something made up. I'm Chap Axman, by the way. Thank you so much for being here. I remember opening up for them when I was in a band called Laser Behemoth. We were quite transcendent back then. Sublime on the way, Linkin Park 2, The Wheel of Rock. That will pop up at some point. Keep hanging out.
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0: Sound on Rock 95.5, Chicago's Rock Station. I'm Chad Baxman. I came into the Rock Station. Yeah, we broadcast live from downtown Chicago. And as I was coming in, I noticed that the new soccer stadium, McDonald's Soccer Stadium, is starting to take shape. It's starting to kind of look like a stadium, which is amazing to me. 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And yet the Bears just continue to flirt with two women. Pick one. Just pick one of us. We're both pretty. Well, maybe not. Coming.
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11: Overnight temperatures dropping down to about 68 degrees under clear skies. Looking pretty good. Got some clouds in store for tomorrow and a high of 81. Also, tomorrow morning, join us on the Morning Mosh Pit. 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

Chicago boys, the Chevelle on Rock 95.5, Chicago's rock station. I remember hearing them for the first time and I was like, oh, that's changing everything. Great band, love those boys. Lots of good underrated songs that you may not have heard. Deep dive into those as a homework assignment.

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0: properly laying out the sexual frustrations of being married. 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At least I think that's what Trent had in mind. Kind of sounds like it, doesn't it? All right, we'll do All American Rejects and Blink 182. I have a whole bunch of songs to play you. I'm going to kind of shut up and get to it, actually.
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0: will be crowned the Big 3 Season 9 Champion. 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

The Old American Rejects playing Riot Fest again this year. Always put on a fantastic performance. It's always fun also to see them take over random people's backyards. Dirty Little Secret on Raw 95.5.

Some songs have just great visuals along with it. Obviously, when they released this song back in 1999, a lot of nudity in the video. Turns out it was just their butts. They had like nude colored Speedos for the other bits. What's My Age Again on Rock 95.5.

0: So we call the morning show the Mosh Pit because it's an energetic group of people injecting maximum effort into the celebration of rock music. My God, that sounds beautiful. Tell me more. Yeah, they always have each other's back in the pit. On Rock 95.5.
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